Well, now, we call this the act of mating. But there are several other very important differences between human beings and animals that you should know about.

0: 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Förde Radio.
1: Alright now. Come on, folks. Give a warm hand. We're gonna start it right now. We're gonna do a little swing. Yeah. There we go.

Generation of the groove. 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Join in on the disco trial.

0: demonstrations. No demonstrations.
1: You solemnly swear the testimony you're about to give is the truth, the whole truth, nothing but the truth. So help you God.
2: I do.
1: Sit down, please.
2: You have spent 1 week vilifying me before the American public, and you refuse to allow me to make a statement on my rights as an American citizen.

Your name's still on my coffee cup, I miss you. The way you chose the films we watched, I miss you, babe. If only I had told you that before.

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1: Hoops, Spurs,
0: to the flow now, ooh.
1: Tough.

you might know of the original sin. And you might know how to play with fire.